0: Big Fatty on Max.
1: Looks like Canada's got too many wild horses, mainly in Alberta. So Alberta's testing a birth control vaccine on its wild horse population in the hopes of getting horse numbers down. Now, the birth control focuses mainly on lady horses, on the mares. But maybe the guy horses got to step up, get the horse equivalent of a vasectomy, a horsectomy. I don't know what it's called. But then the guy horses can sit around for a few days, icing their junk and watching TSN. Here's the Smashing Pumpkins' Disarm.

0: It's Fatty on Max.
1: If you've noticed leaves changing color and falling before fall, could be for two reasons. Ontario's Ministry of Natural Resources says a fungus is causing some Norway maple trees to shed their leaves early. Other trees are shedding their leaves to save water. Thankfully, we should still get normal fall colors toward the end of September. So you can snap the same photos as everyone else and continue to add to the noise that makes social media a hellscape of repetition. Here's The Hives.

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It is Fatty with you this evening. If you're an old person, you might remember 10 years ago when crazy clowns were chasing people around threatening to kill them. It's a trend for a while, but there's a new trend now. I don't know if this character is even creepier. We'll talk more in two songs. First, the bravery. Here's Believe.

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1: Remember back in 2016, clowns were chasing people around, threatening to kill them? We were so young. Now police in West Kelowna, BC say they're looking for someone wearing a Cat in the Hat outfit who was chasing a teenager. The Cat in the Hat is the least sexy of Dr. Seuss's characters. Not sure why. Horton does it for me. Always hearing who's. I'll show you who's DTF. Here's The Offspring.

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7: Clear skies tonight with fog patches and a low near 9. Clouds and a few showers tomorrow, high of 23. Sunny on Wednesday, the high 23. And sun and cloud on the way for Thursday.

89.1 Max FM. It is Fatty with you tonight. Heads up if you're on dating sites. They sell your information sometimes. Grindr being forced to pay about $48 million for selling information of 12,000 users in the UK, including their HIV status. This is why it's important to lie about yourself online. I always use a fake name when I sign up for services because I don't want companies to know who I am. Also, Fatty sounds more made up than Dr. Melanin Sucklebottom, which is the name I normally use. Here's USS.

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1: Hey, what's going on, everybody? 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We started off tonight's set with the song Black Lake by the band Indominus, and what we just heard was Dead Reckoning by the band Employed to Serve. We've got a pretty eclectic show this evening. So much more music to get to, so sit back, relax, turn the music up. 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
3: Two songs back, we heard the track Acceptance by the band Diabolus Incarnate. We've played that on the show before. And what we just heard was Act One, Defile / Denounce by the band Castiel. It's dark, it's heavy, it's different. I am a fan of what Castiel is doing. I wasn't going to do it, but I kind of fell for it. As I'm recording the show on Sunday night, I'm watching UFC Freedom 250. I said I wasn't going to be a part of the Dog and Pony Show, but alas, here we are. Here's The Road Ahead by the band Hope Scale. 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
2: Two songs back, we heard the track The Road Ahead by the band Hope Scale, and what we just heard was One Foot in the Grave by the band Kitty. I've been following Kitty on Instagram for a very long time. I've been friends with Tara for what feels like 20 years now, and I just recently found out how funny Mercedes Lander is. Who would have thought that 27 years after releasing their first album that my favorite internet personality would be Mercedes Lander? I hope she starts doing more behind-the-scenes stuff on the band page. It's incredible. Coming up next, one of my favorite finds in recent years. Here is Infinite Monkey Theorem by the band Exist right here on 89.1 Max FM.

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2: Two songs back, we heard the track Infinite Monkey Theorem by the band Exist, and what we just heard was Party with the Animals by Ozzy Osbourne. It is a B-side release from the No More Tears album. My buddy Jay sent it to me, and he's like, hey, am I going crazy, or have I not heard this song before? I know it's not for everybody, but having subscriptions to things like Spotify and Apple Music, you do come across things that you may have missed. So that one does go out to Jay. I did say last week that I would be playing both an Ozzy song and a Sabbath song, so the timing couldn't be better for that. Stick around to the end of the hour. We do have some Black Sabbath, another kind of one-off from the reunion album. Coming up next, we have the song Aurora by Nova Rift. It was my mom's birthday on Friday, June 12th. Sometimes I think she's the only person that listens to the show. So we'll see if she's listening tonight. As always, be sure to tune in next Monday and every Monday to 89.1 Max FM for more Monday Night Metal.

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6: Clear skies tonight with fog patches and a low near 9. Clouds and a few showers tomorrow, high of 23. Sunny on Wednesday, the high 23. And sun and cloud on the way for Thursday.

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Beaver capital of the world. Actually, it's way less adorable than you'd think. Trees constantly falling down, waterways dammed up. Goddamn beavers. We are the Alternative North. 89.1 Max FM.

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4: Clear skies tonight with fog patches and a low near 9. Clouds and a few showers tomorrow, high of 23. Sunny on Wednesday, the high 23. And sun and cloud on the way for Thursday.

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89.1 Max FM, the alternative for Barrie and the hottest club in town. The line to turn left from the 400 onto Bayfield. If you're stuck in that line right now, I'm so sorry. I'm

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We don't know. But we figure we'll be here till the next one.

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3: Clear skies at first early this morning with patchy fog and temperatures around 9 degrees. Later on today, expect clouds and showers to move in, a high near 23. Mainly sunny Wednesday, the high 23, and sun and cloud on the way for Thursday.

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I had some alternative berries one time out in the woods. Woke up 3 days later, next county over, wearing nothing but a pair of socks on my hands. And they weren't my socks. 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
3: Clear skies at first early this morning with patchy fog and temperatures around 9 degrees. Later on today, expect clouds and showers to move in, a high near 23. Mainly sunny Wednesday, the high 23, and sun and cloud on the way for Thursday.

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3: Clear skies at first early this morning with patchy fog and temperatures around 9 degrees. Later on today, expect clouds and showers to move in, a high near 23. Mainly sunny Wednesday, the high 23, and sun and cloud on the way for Thursday.
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4: Clear skies at first early this morning with patchy fog and temperatures around 9 degrees. Later on today, expect clouds and showers to move in, a high near 23. Mainly sunny Wednesday, the high 23, and sun and cloud on the way for Thursday.

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3: Clear skies at first early this morning with patchy fog and temperatures around 9 degrees. Later on today, expect clouds and showers to move in, a high near 23. Mainly sunny Wednesday, the high 23, and sun and cloud on the way for Thursday.

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3: Clear skies at first early this morning with patchy fog and temperatures around 9 degrees. Later on today, expect clouds and showers to move in, a high near 23. Mainly sunny Wednesday, the high 23, and sun and cloud on the way for Thursday.

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1: Researchers from Stanford University are suggesting that gossip is actually an important part of our society. It gives people information about whether or not someone is trustworthy, selfish, or potentially harmful. Therapist Susie Eckenrod, with more than 25 years of clinical experience, says gossip can actually be healthy when you're using it to make sense of someone's behaviour or to reality check your own reactions. So let's say Remy at work owes someone money, and I say, hey, don't lend money to Remy. That's not gossip. That's just making sure that you know that Remy owes half the building $40. It's like public service.
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1: Good morning, I'm Martin Vanderwood. A new round of U.S. tariffs on Canadian goods has taken effect, adding 50% levies on more than 100 products. The list includes certain cheeses, motorboats, ATVs, and furniture, along with aluminum, paper, and wood products, steel beams, electric lamps, and mattresses. But the U.S. is removing tariffs on 10 items, including road salt, sugar, cement, switchboards, and toilet paper. Orillia firefighters were busy overnight with a building fire on Berry Road between Dallas Street and Westmount Drive. No details have been released, but OPP had the road closed for several hours. Berry police say a 54-year-old woman is recovering after an apparent stabbing downtown Saturday night. Officers responding to the area of Maple Avenue found the woman with what appeared to be stab wounds. She was taken to hospital with non-life-threatening injuries. Police arrested a 41-year-old man on Sunday morning. There will be lots of police and paramedics around CFB Borden today as part of a training exercise. The base says Barrie Police, South Simcoe Police, the OPP, and Simcoe County paramedics will be involved. The exercise will test emergency plans and improve coordination between the military and local first responders. And now sports.
2: I'm RJ Broadhead. Here's the morning sports. No change in the wild card. The Blue Jays and Guardians both lost, so the Jays stay one game back. Jose Soriano had a no-hitter through six, but the Tigers got rolling and scored in the seventh, eighth, and in the ninth got the winning run when Louis Varland dropped the ball while covering first. Cleveland's loss was to the White Sox, dropping them a game and a half behind Chicago in the AL Central. The Yankees and Dodgers both won and clinched playoff spots. The Cubs hold the first NL wild card after defeating the Braves, and the Padres are peaking at the right time. They won their eighth in a row and are 2.5 games up for the NL's final playoff berth. Patrick Mahomes looked good in his return from that knee injury. Chiefs beat the Broncos 31-10. Super Bowl MVP Kenneth Walker had a big game, scoring two touchdowns in his Chiefs debut. And it's official, Kawhi Leonard's back with the Raptors. In exchange, the Clippers get Brandon Ingram, Grady Dick, two first-round picks and two second-rounders.
1: The forecast for Orillia, Berry, and Muskoka. Off and on showers this morning, tapering off this afternoon, and quite breezy today, a high around 23. Clouds with a chance of showers overnight and a low of 16. Sun and cloud tomorrow, a high of 22. Some sun Thursday with cloudy breaks and the chance of showers and a high near 23.
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1: 28 years ago today, Marilyn Manson dropped Mechanical Animals. This album skyrocketed to number one in both Canada and the US. One of my favourite tracks off this album is called The Dope Show, and we're going to take a listen to it right now on 89.1 Max FM.

The good news is Oz is only on till 10, so we'll be done this thing in no time. The bad news is it's not 10 yet. It's Oz on Max.

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1: The youth have officially run out of retro things to bring back, that now they're bringing back Quaaludes. I don't even know what one is, to be totally honest. What I do know, that it was a popular drug in the 70s, apparently to relax you. They're also highly addictive. And you know what they're blaming for the resurgence? The Wolf of Wall Street. I kid you not. Apparently the kids saw Leonardo DiCaprio crawling towards his Lamborghini, and they're like, that looks like fun. And that's the basic introduction to Quaaludes for the younger generation. But let's hit the serious button for a second, because apparently these things are highly addictive. Apparently your tolerance can build rapidly, and apparently combining it with alcohol and other depressants can be particularly dangerous. So don't bother, kids.
0: 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Or should I say pile drives out of his mouth?
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6: Off and on showers this morning, tapering off this afternoon, and quite breezy today, a high around 23. Clouds with a chance of showers overnight and a low of 16. Sun and cloud tomorrow, a high of 22. Some sun Thursday with cloudy breaks and the chance of showers and a high near 23.

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CISO is a funny way of telling the government we are Max FM. Here's another thing we call the government. A bunch of bad. We are only when we're just with ourselves. Not over the radio. We're Max. Aurelia. Barry. Muskoka.

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1: A research group at a well-known university has come out and they said, we know what the currency is going to be after the apocalypse. And you're not going to believe it, but they think it's Pokemon cards. So it could come down to the fact that you're sitting there thinking, I've got water, I've got antibiotics, I've got canned beans, but I need a Pikachu. My kids have got stacks and stacks of these things just in boxes. None of them are worth anything, apparently, although they could be next week. Who knows? But some scientists are saying, I just can't believe this. Some scientists are saying that if the world suffered an apocalypse tomorrow, the following day, the global currency could be Pokemon cards. I don't think for a second that that will happen, but I am going to stop on the way home today and grab a couple of packs just in case.
0: The good news is Oz is only on till 10, so we'll be done this thing in no time. The bad news is it's not 10 yet. It's Oz on Max.

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1: Good morning, I'm Martin Vanderwood. There are signs the Carney government could be going ahead with plans to privatize Canada's major airports. Some Liberal MPs have revealed details about a call they were on yesterday where they were given information about the plan. Apparently, investors will be able to buy stakes in the country's major airports in Toronto, Montreal, Calgary, and Vancouver. Critics say privatization of airports has not worked in other countries and leads to higher costs for travelers and lower wages for workers. Orillia firefighters were busy overnight with a building fire on Barrie Road between Dallas Street and Westmount Drive. No details have been released, but OPP had the road closed for several hours. There will be lots of police and paramedics around CFB Borden today as part of a training exercise. The base says Barrie Police, South Simcoe Police, the OPP, and Simcoe County paramedics will be involved. The exercise will test emergency plans and improve coordination between the military and local first responders. Barrie Police say a 54-year-old woman is recovering after an apparent stabbing downtown Saturday night. Officers responding to the area of Maple Avenue found the woman with what appeared to be stab wounds. She was taken to hospital with non-life-threatening injuries. Police arrested a 41-year-old man on Sunday morning. And now sports.
2: I'm RJ Broadhead. Here's the morning sports. No change in the wild card. The Blue Jays and Guardians both lost, so the Jays stay one game back. Jose Soriano had a no-hitter through six, but the Tigers got rolling and scored in the seventh, eighth, and in the ninth got the winning run when Louis Varland dropped the ball while covering first. Cleveland's loss was to the White Sox, dropping them a game and a half behind Chicago in the AL Central. The Yankees and Dodgers both won and clinched playoff spots. The Cubs hold the first NL wild card after defeating the Braves, and the Padres are peaking at the right time. They won their eighth in a row and are 2.5 games up for the NL's final playoff berth. Patrick Mahomes looked good in his return from that knee injury. Chiefs beat the Broncos 31-10. Super Bowl MVP Kenneth Walker had a big game, scoring two touchdowns in his Chiefs debut. And it's official, Kawhi Leonard's back with the Raptors. In exchange, the Clippers get Brandon Ingram, Grady Dick, two first-round picks and two second-rounders.
1: The forecast for Orillia, Barrie, and Muskoka. Off and on showers this morning, tapering off this afternoon, and quite breezy today, a high around 23. Clouds with a chance of showers overnight and a low of 16. Sun and cloud tomorrow, a high of 22. Some sun Thursday with cloudy breaks and the chance of showers and a high near 23.
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1: It's that time of the year where pumpkin spice starts creeping its way into our lives, and you're not going to believe where pumpkin spice is heading next. It feels like it's been 20 plus years of pumpkin spice insanity, with Starbucks apparently selling hundreds of millions of pumpkin spice lattes since 2003. Americans are estimated to spend about $32 a month on pumpkin spice products, and now pumpkin spice is creeping into your adult content. That's right, pumpkin spice porn. Apparently adult content creators are now bringing that nonsense into their nonsense, and I don't even want to get into how they're doing it. You can look into that for yourself. I don't like pumpkin spice. I don't like the smell of it. I don't like anything to do with it. It just shocks me that anyone would want that in their adult content.
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1: This morning for Spins and Needles, I have brought in Linkin Park's album from 2003, Meteora. This album is just full of some amazing tracks. The first track I'm going to give you this morning as an option is track 9, Breaking the Habit. And then also track 13 off the album, Numb. (705) 326-8989 is my number. You just text which one you'd rather hear. Is it Numb or would you rather hear Breaking the Habit this morning? Let me know.
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0: Yeah, I just need a little breather right now. 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
9: Off and on showers this morning, tapering off this afternoon, and quite breezy today, a high around 23. Clouds with a chance of showers overnight and a low of 16. Sun and cloud tomorrow, a high of 22. Some sun Thursday with cloudy breaks and the chance of showers and a high near 23.

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songs go after we press play? 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Kind of like those ear scorpions in Wrath of Khan. 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
1: Good morning, I'm Martin Vanderwood. A new round of U.S. tariffs on Canadian goods has taken effect, adding 50% levies on more than 100 products. The list includes certain cheeses, motorboats, ATVs, and furniture, along with aluminum, paper, and wood products, steel beams, electric lamps, and mattresses. But the U.S. is removing tariffs on 10 items, including road salt, sugar, cement, switchboards, and toilet paper. Orillia firefighters were busy overnight with a building fire on Berry Road between Dallas Street and Westmount Drive. No details have been released, but OPP had the road closed for several hours. Berry police say a 54-year-old woman is recovering after an apparent stabbing downtown Saturday night. Officers responding to the area of Maple Avenue found the woman with what appeared to be stab wounds. She was taken to hospital with non-life-threatening injuries. Police arrested a 41-year-old man on Sunday morning. There will be lots of police and paramedics around CFB Borden today as part of a training exercise. The base says Barry Police, South Simcoe Police, the OPP, and Simcoe County paramedics will be involved. The exercise will test emergency plans and improve coordination between the military and local first responders. And now sports.
2: I'm RJ Broadhead. Here's the morning sports. No change in the wild card. The Blue Jays and Guardians both lost, so the Jays stay one game back. Jose Soriano had a no-hitter through six, but the Tigers got rolling and scored in the seventh, eighth, and in the ninth got the winning run when Louis Varland dropped the ball while covering first. Cleveland's loss was to the White Sox, dropping them a game and a half behind Chicago in the AL Central. The Yankees and Dodgers both won and clinched playoff spots. The Cubs hold the first NL wild card after defeating the Braves, and the Padres are peaking at the right time. They won their eighth in a row and are 2.5 games up for the NL's final playoff berth. Patrick Mahomes looked good in his return from that knee injury. Chiefs beat the Broncos 31-10. Super Bowl MVP Kenneth Walker had a big game, scoring two touchdowns in his Chiefs debut. And it's official, Kawhi Leonard's back with the Raptors. In exchange, the Clippers get Brandon Ingram, Grady Dick, two first-round picks, and two second-rounders.
1: The forecast for Orillia, Berry, and Muskoka. Off and on showers this morning, tapering off this afternoon, and quite breezy today, a high around 23. Clouds with a chance of showers overnight and a low of 16. Sun and cloud tomorrow, a high of 22. Some sun Thursday with cloudy breaks and the chance of showers and a high near 23.
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0: this morning on the text confessional, somebody shares, youths with hoodies and balaclavas and e-bikes. When I see them, I pretend I'm an undercover cop. I give them a menacing look. I touch my ear as if I have an earpiece in. I've had a few of them looking around to see who else is on the job with me. Not bad hobby for a 60-year-old man.
1: I agree.
0: There's nothing wrong with tricking them. Those e-bikes and scooters and stuff, they are becoming a problem, are they not? They seem to be everywhere, and every kid seems to have one, and they're flying along. Someone told me there are some rules, though, that they can't go over, I think it's like 24 kilometres per hour or something. I've seen them flying along. I was driving the other day, and I just had one zip across the road in front of me. No lights, fully in black, black scooter, just frightening.
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1: Researchers from Stanford University are suggesting that gossip is actually an important part of our society. It gives people information about whether or not someone is trustworthy, selfish, or potentially harmful. Therapist Susie Eckenrod, with more than 25 years of clinical experience, says gossip can actually be healthy when you're using it to make sense of someone's behavior or to reality check your own reactions. So let's say Remy at work owes someone money, and I say, hey, don't lend money to Remy. That's not gossip. That's just making sure that you know that Remy owes half the building $40. It's like public service.
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Definitely the spookier of the Hursts. 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

0: XFM, we gotta swim naked in a sweaty pool of capitalist cash. Money. Back into.
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13: Off and on showers this morning, tapering off this afternoon, and quite breezy today, a high around 23. Clouds with a chance of showers overnight and a low of 16. Sun and cloud tomorrow, a high of 22. Some sun Thursday with cloudy breaks and the chance of showers and a high near 23.

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1: 28 years ago today, Marilyn Manson dropped Mechanical Animals. This album skyrocketed to number one in both Canada and the US. One of my favourite tracks off this album is called The Dope Show, and we're going to take a listen to it right now on 89.1 Max FM.

The good news is Oz is only on till 10, so we'll be done this thing in no time. 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
1: It's that time of the year where pumpkin spice starts creeping its way into our lives, and you're not going to believe where pumpkin spice is heading next. It feels like it's been 20 plus years of pumpkin spice insanity, with Starbucks apparently selling hundreds of millions of pumpkin spice lattes since 2003. Americans are estimated to spend about $32 a month on pumpkin spice products, and now pumpkin spice is creeping into your adult content. That's right, pumpkin spice porn. Apparently adult content creators are now bringing that nonsense into their nonsense, and I don't even want to get into how they're doing it. You can look into that for yourself. I don't like pumpkin spice. I don't like the smell of it. I don't like anything to do with it. It just shocks me that anyone would want that in their adult content.
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1: Good morning, I'm Martin Vanderwood. There are signs the Carney government could be going ahead with plans to privatize Canada's major airports. Some Liberal MPs have revealed details about a call they were on yesterday where they were given information about the plan. Apparently, investors will be able to buy stakes in the country's major airports in Toronto, Montreal, Calgary, and Vancouver. Critics say privatization of airports has not worked in other countries and leads to higher costs for travelers and lower wages for workers. Orillia firefighters were busy overnight with a building fire on Berry Road between Dallas Street and Westmount Drive. No details have been released, but OPP had the road closed for several hours. There will be lots of police and paramedics around CFB Borden today as part of a training exercise. The base says Barrie Police, South Simcoe Police, the OPP, and Simcoe County paramedics will be involved. The exercise will test emergency plans and improve coordination between the military and local first responders. Barrie Police say a 54-year-old woman is recovering after an apparent stabbing downtown Saturday night. Officers responding to the area of Maple Avenue found the woman with what appeared to be stab wounds. She was taken to hospital with non-life-threatening injuries. Police arrested a 41-year-old man on Sunday morning. And now sports.
2: I'm RJ Broadhead. Here's the morning sports. No change in the wild card. The Blue Jays and Guardians both lost, so the Jays stay one game back. Jose Soriano had a no-hitter through six, but the Tigers got rolling and scored in the seventh, eighth, and in the ninth got the winning run when Louis Varland dropped the ball while covering first. Cleveland's loss was to the White Sox, dropping them a game and a half behind Chicago in the AL Central. The Yankees and Dodgers both won and clinched playoff spots. The Cubs hold the first NL wild card after defeating the Braves, and the Padres are peaking at the right time. They won their eighth in a row and are 2.5 games up for the NL's final playoff berth. Patrick Mahomes looked good in his return from that knee injury. Chiefs beat the Broncos 31-10. Super Bowl MVP Kenneth Walker had a big game, scoring two touchdowns in his Chiefs debut. And it's official, Kawhi Leonard's back with the Raptors. In exchange, the Clippers get Brandon Ingram, Grady Dick, two first-round picks and two second-rounders.
1: The forecast for Orillia, Barrie, and Muskoka. Off and on showers this morning, tapering off this afternoon, and quite breezy today, a high around 23. Clouds with a chance of showers overnight and a low of 16. Sun and cloud tomorrow, a high of 22. Some sun Thursday with cloudy breaks and the chance of showers and a high near 23.
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1: A research group at a well-known university has come out and they said, we know what the currency is going to be after the apocalypse. And you're not going to believe it, but they think it's Pokemon cards. So it could come down to the fact that you're sitting there thinking, I've got water, I've got antibiotics, I've got canned beans, but I need a Pikachu. My kids have got stacks and stacks of these things just in boxes. None of them are worth anything, apparently, although they could be next week. Who knows? But some scientists are saying, I just can't believe this. Some scientists are saying that if the world suffered an apocalypse tomorrow, the following day, the global currency could be Pokemon cards. I don't think for a second that that will happen, but I am going to stop on the way home today and grab a couple of packs just in case.
0: The good news is Oz is only on till 10, so we'll be done this thing in no time. The bad news is it's not 10 yet. It's Oz on Max.

0: where songs go after we press play? Straight down your ear holes so they can get lodged in your brain for years to come. Kind of like those ear scorpions in Wrath of Khan.
1: We're going to eat your brains.
0: Yeah, we are. We're going to do that. 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
1: 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Yeah, go like this.

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12: Off and on showers this morning, tapering off this afternoon, and quite breezy today, a high around 23. Clouds with a chance of showers overnight and a low of 16. Sun and cloud tomorrow, a high of 22. Some sun Thursday with cloudy breaks and the chance of showers and a high near 23.

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1: On the show this morning, we chatted about pumpkin spice creeping its way into your adult content. Apparently, there's a huge upswing of people wanting pumpkin spice adult content. Not me, though. I am not one of them. We chatted about how some university researchers believe if the apocalypse comes tomorrow, the currency will be Pokemon cards. I don't get it myself, but I certainly want to grab a couple of packs just in case. We chatted about Quaaludes. Apparently, they're making a comeback with the kids because of Leonardo DiCaprio's movie The Wolf of Wall Street. I know that movie came out ages ago. I'm surprised that it's now making a resurgence. And also, we have some tickets to give away to the Trans-Siberian Orchestra. Now, I used to laugh at this. I was like, who would want to go to this? And then I went last year, and it's really good. It is really, really, really good. If you were looking, maybe this could be a great Christmas present for someone. They're coming December 29th to the Scotiabank Arena, and I have a pair of tickets. If you'd like them, just let me know. 705-326-8989. Go and check them out. It really is a really good show.
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1: So I haven't tried out this ChatGPT thing as of yet. No, I'm not saying I'll never use it, but I probably won't. Probably won't. I'm at that point in my life age-wise where I've got to use my own brain, right? Got to keep the synapses synapsing or the synapses will stop synapsing. So probably won't get into the ChatGPT, but never say never, right? But according to privacy experts, there are some things you should never share with an AI bot. Do not use your name, your address, your phone number, and especially your social security number, right? 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
1: So, Labor Day weekend and the Saturday night, we had a bit of a garage party at my place. Yeah, well, a wee bit of one. I don't drink anymore, so it didn't get too excessive. I used to be the life of the party back in the day. Anyhow, my son Caleb's girlfriend, Annie, she just lit up the stage. Incredible. One fine performance after another. I slipped in a couple of Billy Idols myself. Came across this list on Ranker.com. And these are apparently the most difficult songs to sing at karaoke. Maybe they're just the most difficult songs to sing, period. Like, I Will Always Love You, Whitney Houston and or Dolly Parton, she penned that. Bohemian Rhapsody by Queen, no kidding. Dream On, Aerosmith, try to hit those notes. Rap God, Eminem, try to remember the lyrics. My Heart Will Go On, Celine Dion, the Titanic song. Celine Dion again, All By Myself. By the way, Celine Dion, she's rather sick, but apparently back performing now. Unchained Melody, The Righteous Brothers. Don't do it. Take On Me, Aha. Once again, High Note, Chandelier, Sia. Somebody to Love, Queen, Emotions, Mariah Carey. I Believe in a Thing Called Love, The Darkness, Hello, Adele, and of course, Hallelujah. Here's Naked and Famous Youngblood, 89.1 Max FM.

So I thought the Emmys were on Sunday night. Aren't they usually on a Sunday night? But apparently they went down last night, so... And a few of the highlights to tell you about coming up in the show. Here's Rise Against, 89.1 Max FM.

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1: Okay, highlights from the Emmys last night. Mariska Hargitay, she hosted the Emmys, and she was the first woman to do so in 15 years. Apple TV led the way, 28 wins. 14 of those went to Widow's Bay, which set a new record for the most won by a comedy series. Might have to check that one out. Other highlights, Mariska's pre-recorded opening segment included a cameo from New York Knicks star Jalen Brunson. She sang a parody of I Love Rock and Roll. Jalen's been getting around. He was just at the U.S. Open, the tennis. Nicole Kidman playfully argued with Mariska during her opening monologue when she tried to recreate Nicole's AMC ad. Oh, hilarious. Sarah Michelle Gellar and David Boreanaz mocked the cancellation of Buffy the Vampire Slayer sequel series that was in development earlier this year by saying the fans will never know if Buffy and Angel ended up together. Newsflash, they never ended up together. Nick Offerman joked his first job was as an erotic house painter. Huh? What do you use as a brush? Taylor Swift made a cameo in a pre-recorded Law & Order sketch. And Jean Smart made history with her win for Best Actress in a Comedy Series for Hacks, Season 5. She's the first woman to win an Emmy for every season of a show. And if you've not watched Hacks, get into it. Two thumbs up from this camper. 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
7: Off and on showers this morning, tapering off this afternoon, and quite breezy today, a high around 23. Clouds with a chance of showers overnight and a low of 16. Sun and cloud tomorrow, a high of 22. Some sun Thursday with cloudy breaks and the chance of showers and a high near 23.

It's Tuesday, September the 15th of 2026, and I'm going to talk about the Trans-Siberian Orchestra coming up in the show. Yep, never too soon to talk about Christmas-ish. Here's Rare American's Baggage, 89.1 Max FM. You said you're

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1: 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We got a scratch to sell some ads around here.
2: 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Right there. 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
0: Oh, no, sorry.
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1: The Ghosts of Christmas Eve, the best of Trans-Siberian Orchestra, and more. Coming to Scotiabank Arena, Toronto, December 29. We've got some tickets. Your chance to win them before you can buy them. They officially go on sale September 18. Tune into Oz in the Morning for your chance to score a pair. They're stained. It's been a while. 89.1 Max FM, Alternative North, Aurelia, Barry Muskoka.

0: from his Billy Idol tribute band. They still talk about his eyes without a face cover. I mean, he nailed that every time. 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
1: Check out this restaurant trend. 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That is becoming more common. How much more common? Well, data showing they're up 22% over last year. And in general, making reservations on Tuesdays is also up about 15%. Taco Tuesdays. Who's coming? Apparently everybody. The Strokes. Someday, 89.1 Max FM.

We've got another victim of AI. Adds dude's name to L. You're like, what? I better give you some context on that coming up in the show. 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
1: AI, meet L. L, meet AI. You may have already noticed it's easy to confuse AL, that's AL, with a non-initialized version of AI for artificial intelligence. And according to a new report, it's becoming a headache for many L's in their businesses, like a place called L's Attire in San Francisco. That shop provides analog services, tailoring custom clothing, but apparently some customers think there's some kind of AI bot involved. The owner says that little lowercase L can look exactly like a capital I, and my entire human identity depends on one very small line. Most mainstream websites like Google and LinkedIn use a sans serif font that makes the capital I look exactly like a lowercase L because that drops the small strokes that set them apart. Several L's have joked about starting a support group over this. And it's a problem that's not going away. AI is just beginning, so it could mean, yeah, will people be less likely to name their kid L? Possibility. I got a daughter named L. Well, Alexandra, Alex, L. Maybe I should call her AI. And it's not just names that look like AI that are getting mixed up. AI is a common name in Japan meaning love or affection. Here's the Killers, Mr. Brightside, 89.1 Max FM.

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6: Off and on showers this morning, tapering off this afternoon, and quite breezy today, a high around 23. Clouds with a chance of showers overnight and a low of 16. Sun and cloud tomorrow, a high of 22. Some sun Thursday with cloudy breaks and the chance of showers and a high near 23.

$1,000, that'll buy you a pile of Twister's licorice. It will. If you catch us playing the same song between 9 to 5, Monday to Friday, and be the first to call that in at 705-326-8989, you'll win all that licorice, or at least enough cash to buy some. 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
1: So what do you think? Future license plate numbers could include emojis? I guess we're not there yet, but a couple of days ago, California ran out of license plate numbers for the first time in over 46 years. Back in 1980, California switched to a format that was number, three letters, then three numbers, so seven digits altogether. Add them up. And almost all the combinations have now been used. But rather than get creative with emojis or adding another digit, they're just mirroring the old sequence. So new plates in California will be three numbers, three letters, and then a number. Seven digits, just the reverse of the previous format. There you go. Problem solved. House of Pain, jump around. 89.1 Max FM, Alternative North.

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1: Good afternoon, I'm Martin Vanderwood. Prime Minister Mark Carney says private investors will be allowed to buy into this country's four largest airports in Toronto, Vancouver, Montreal, and Calgary. But Ottawa will retain ownership of the land and buildings. At his Toronto Investment Summit, he also announced plans for a Canadian-owned secure broadband network. The PM says the goal is to reduce reliance on foreign-controlled networks and international routes. He's also promising what he calls a mega tax deduction for most new capital investment. NDP leader Avi Lewis says Carney is selling Canadian assets to Wall Street tycoons. A house containing five apartments in Orillia was destroyed by fire overnight. The flames broke out around midnight at a building on Berry Road. They were first noticed by a passing off-duty firefighter who was able to alert residents, and everybody made it out safely. The cause is under investigation. There is lots of police and paramedic activity around CFB Borden today. It's part of a training exercise. The base says Barrie Police, South Simcoe Police, the OPP, and Simcoe County paramedics are involved. The exercise is testing emergency plans and is aimed at improving coordination between the military and local first responders. Donald Trump says there's no need for tighter regulation of artificial intelligence, ignoring warnings from some that AI could eventually threaten humanity. Trump says regulation would cripple the industry, and talk of AI going rogue is a hoax. This is from the man who says climate change and the affordability crisis are also hoaxes. Concerns about the risks of AI are growing, even from companies involved in developing it. They agree the race to expand AI capabilities needs to slow down. It was a big night for Widow's Bay at the Emmys. The Apple TV production took home Best Comedy Series and a total of 14 awards, setting a new record for a comedy. The Pitt won Best Drama for the second year in a row, with Noah Wiley taking Best Actor. And Matthew Rhys made history, winning two lead acting Emmys in the same night. Jean Smart also made history with her fifth straight win for Hacks. In sports, with just 11 games left in the Major League Baseball season, the Blue Jays are still a game back of the last American League wild card. A win tonight against the Tigers and a loss by Cleveland would put the Jays in playoff contention. The Guardians take on the Chicago White Sox, who've already clinched a playoff spot. Braden Fisher gets the start for Toronto. The forecast for Orillia, Barrie, and Muskoka: off and on showers tapering off this afternoon, quite breezy with temperatures around 23. Clouds with the chance of showers overnight and a low of 16. Sun and cloud tomorrow, the high 22. Some sun Thursday with cloudy breaks and the chance of showers and a high of 23.
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0: best known for fights during deer season. Yeah, that's Bruff's angry deer noise. Should hear his antelope noise.
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2: All right, where are my Lord of the Rings fans at? This probably seems like it could be pretty cool. The military is using stealth horses. My black steed. British Army testing this out. It's a new way to use horses in modern military operations. They aren't getting weapons or magical powers, but they're being draped in special camouflage. Camouflage horse. Why? Well, modern militaries use horses to operate in areas where vehicles can struggle, so horses can navigate steep, narrow, broken ground while carrying personnel and equipment. That's valuable to troops in challenging terrain, so that is why. Now, I wish there were no more wars myself, but I guess if you're going to have them, might just as well ride in on a horse. There's Lincoln Park, One Step Closer, 89.1 Max FM.

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Now, that's a show every Saturday night, starts at 10 o'clock, featuring DJ Wolverine. 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
1: Uma, Oprah, Oprah, Uma. That David Letterman bit on the Oscars a number of years ago. a lot of people didn't like that. I was all in. That's the stuff right there. Keep it simple, right? Oprah Winfrey was inspired by U2 for her next venture, headlining the Las Vegas Sphere next year. So it's going to be 4 2-hour shows called Aha for 1 weekend only from April 2nd to 4th. Performances by a number of people I've never heard of in my life. Described as a journey of light, sound, music, storytelling, nature, and shared humanity. Oprah says, Aha is a dream that came to me as I sat in awe at the opening night of U2, mesmerized by the possibilities of how the space could be used as a tool for creating greater awareness and understanding of ourselves. From the woman who brought you Dr. Oz. Here's Disturbed, Down with a Sickness, 89.1 Max FM.

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11: Off and on showers tapering off this afternoon. Quite breezy with temperatures around 23. Clouds with the chance of showers overnight and a low of 16. Sun and cloud tomorrow, the high 22. Some sun Thursday with cloudy breaks and the chance of showers and a high of 23.

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That's Wolf Mother and Joker and the Thief. Hey, how you doing, Tuesday? 89.1 Max FM. That's Wolf Mother and Joker and the Thief. Hey, how you doing, Tuesday? 89.1 Max FM.

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3: 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I wonder if IT people ever get sick of that, right? 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
1: So I had not heard this, but apparently it's so hot in the UK that there's been a boom of monster rats. Now, I don't like non-monster rats. Right? Could you imagine the size of these suckers? Huge! Yeah, and I guess they thrive in the heat. And probably with the smell of hot garbage, too. There's Blink 182, 89.1. Max FM.

That's Boy Golden and Cowboy Dream. Don't ever change, dude. Got Matt Free coming up, and here's Two Door Cinema Club. 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
0: 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Rapper on Max.
2: Yeah, well, I understand. I mean, Halloween and Thanksgiving. We got to get through those two, you know, events first before we get to Christmas. But what the heck? Let's talk about Christmas. The Ghosts of Christmas Eve, the Best of Trans-Siberian Orchestra. That band rocks. That orchestra just absolutely rocks. I've seen them once before, and I mean, that ranks right up with there with some of the best rock concerts I've ever seen in my life. But they're coming to Scotiabank Arena in Toronto December 29. We've got tickets. You can win them before you buy them. So they go on sale September 18, but tune into Oz in the Morning for your chance to score a pair of tickets to the Ghosts of Christmas Eve, the Best of Trans-Siberian Orchestra in Toronto December 29. Here's the White Stripes, Blue Orchid, 89.1 Max FM.

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13: Off and on showers tapering off this afternoon, quite breezy with temperatures around 23. Clouds with the chance of showers overnight and a low of 16. Sun and cloud tomorrow, the high 22. Some sun Thursday with cloudy breaks and the chance of showers and a high of 23.

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Gone. Remy, coming up next. Fatty Didi's got your evening show. Wake up with Oz and maybe win some Trans-Siberian Orchestra tickets tomorrow morning. Leave you with the stars. Light.

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0: 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What do you mean? 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

0: mustachioed, yearning for their whiskey at, of course, the appropriate time. 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It's Remy on Max.
1: It is Tuesday, second day into the week, and a little gray out there. So dragging butt just a little bit today. I'm sure you're doing the same. We got some stuff to talk about. Businesses starting to ban smart glasses and cell phones on the premises, not just for employees, but for people entering the business as well. A new beauty trend for men to help them look more manly. Plus, we're going to ask a question of you. What do you really want to hear on Max FM? When it comes to the music, when it comes to what we talk about. Genuinely curious, because I've had a few conversations over the past couple days, and I want to know what you think. Right now, it's Monster Truck on Max FM.

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2: Trans-Siberian Orchestra tickets up for grabs on the station here. It is barely September. Probably too soon to be talking about holidays, but you know what? This is a pretty cool concert, and it's an opportunity to cross somebody off your holiday shopping list before you ever would have even thought about it. They are hitting the Scotiabank Arena in Toronto December 29th. 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Right now, it's Mike Snow, and we're Max FM.

Rebel Charger, 100 million. We got Mono Whales on deck right now. It's Muse, Supermassive Black Hole. My name is Remy Smith, and you are listening to the Alternative North, 89.1 Max FM.

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1: We've got a few things cooking in the background right now. Some Trans-Siberian Orchestra tickets, like I mentioned a little bit ago. We got a concert announcement coming at the end of the month that I am very excited to tell you about. Plus, we just began this year's tattoo redo competition. You probably heard the commercials floating around. We've got some submissions in already, some pretty ugly work there. We're hoping to help somebody out again this year with a full day cover up from Pushing Ink. We got some sponsors on board to make this happen again, and we are very, very, very excited for it. 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
6: Off and on showers tapering off this afternoon. Quite breezy with temperatures around 23. Clouds with the chance of showers overnight and a low of 16. Sun and cloud tomorrow, the high 22. Some sun Thursday with cloudy breaks and the chance of showers and a high of 23.

Weezer, Go Away. We got the Lost Track coming a few minutes after three. Right now, Dear Rouge Tongues. My name is Remy Smith, and you're listening to The Alternative North.

0: 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Oh, God. I love the smell of 2.5 minutes of commerce. 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
2: Looks like there is a new beauty trend for men out there. A growing number of young men across the entire world, this is not just a localized bizarre thing, are trimming their eyelashes back in an attempt to look a little bit more masculine. Long eyelashes, always kind of been a pretty great thing. Great physical feature among ladies. But apparently, not so much for men. And, prospective alpha-type dudes are trimming back their eyelashes to look, a little less pretty in the eyes. I don't think I've ever really looked at another dude's eyelashes before. I don't think. Unless, of course, they're ginger and they're clear. And then I'm noticing that. But aside from that, I've never been like, dude, you know what you should do? You should trim your eyelashes back. You're looking a little long in the lash there, and you should probably do something about that. I feel like if this is the attempt that some dudes are making to look a little bit more masculine, trimming their eyelashes, there's probably bigger things to concern yourself with first. Sublime, I'm XFM.
3: She was living in a single room with three other individuals. One of them was a male, and the other two were females. God only knows what they were up to in there. And furthermore, Susan, I wouldn't be the least bit surprised to learn that all four of them habitually smoke marijuana cigarettes. Reefers.

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1: Got a couple laughs coming in on the text line talking about dudes who are trimming their eyelashes to very short lengths in an attempt to look a little more alpha male masculine. And I, for one, think this is absolutely ridiculous. Like, it's the opposite of masculine to go through extra beauty trends and steps, right? Like, it's the same as the whole hipster movement. Every dude out there that was trying to look like a manly lumberjack dude by growing that pompadour slick over and the big beard and wearing plaid, having never touched a wrench or a hammer in their life, you're not fooling anybody. And neither are your micro short eyelashes. It's just telling us quite the opposite. Black Keys, Low High, and we're Max FM.

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11: Off and on showers tapering off this afternoon. Quite breezy with temperatures around 23. Clouds with the chance of showers overnight and a low of 16. Sun and cloud tomorrow, the high 22. Some sun Thursday with cloudy breaks and the chance of showers and a high of 23.

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2: Got a couple text messages in after I kind of threw hipsters under the bus there. I was talking about a trend that's currently kicking off with young dudes to look a little bit more manly and reference the hipsters with their beards and slick pompadours and plaid jackets when they've never actually like swung a hammer or held a wrench in their entire life, right? And mentioned that they weren't fooling anybody. I always remember this news article when the topic comes up. It was about a dude who sued a magazine for misappropriating his modeling photos. I guess he was a hipster dude with that hipster look, and this news article came out about how all hipsters basically look the same, right? And it's very hard to tell them apart because the uniform is so standard in the hipster movement. Anyway, end of the story was he sued the company for using the photo that was purchased from an outside party for their news article. He thought it was misappropriating and unfair to the way he looked. And in the end, it wasn't even a picture of him. It was some other dude wearing the exact same thing with the exact same haircut, the exact same beard, and the exact same pose on the header of an article about how all hipsters look the same. Dude even sued them and lost because in the end, it wasn't him. And in fact, all hipsters did look the same. Nine Inch Nails, Down In It, right here on the Alternative North.

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1: Good afternoon. I'm Susan Meredith. A house containing five apartments in Orillia was destroyed by fire overnight. The flames broke out around midnight at a building on Barry Road. They were first noticed by a passing off-duty firefighter who was able to alert residents. Everyone made it out safely, and the cause is under investigation. OPP are investigating the death of a man in Parry Sound. Police responded to a residence on Church Street around 1 Sunday afternoon, where the man was found deceased. Investigators believe the death was an isolated incident with no broader threat to the public. Residents can expect an increased police presence on Church Street as the investigation continues. And a man wanted on a Canada-wide warrant is known to frequent the Barrie, Alliston, Bradford area, as well as the GTA. The Repeat Offender Parole Enforcement, or ROPE Squad, is asking the public's help in locating him due to a breach of his statutory release. Bradley Elliott is described as Caucasian, 42 years old, 5'9" and 165 pounds. He has brown hair and hazel eyes. He has several tattoos, including on his left upper arm, a cross and the word mom. On his right forearm, the name Crystal. On his neck, the word Bush. Anyone with information or having contact with the offender is asked to call the Provincial ROPE Squad or Crime Stoppers. South Simcoe police are investigating after a 10-year-old child riding a bike was hit by a car and then trapped underneath the vehicle, with the car continuing to travel for a short distance. It happened yesterday afternoon around 4:30 at the intersection of Webster Boulevard and Rankin Way in Innisfil. While the driver remained at the scene, police are looking for witnesses or anyone with dash cam footage. The child was taken by air ambulance to a trauma center with serious injuries and is currently in stable condition. Finally, a reminder to residents of Oro Medonte that a municipal open house will take place this evening from 6 until 8 at Simcoe Woods Community Center at 737 Horseshoe Valley Road. In sports, with just 11 games left on the Major League season, the Toronto Blue Jays are still a game back of the last American League wild card. A win tonight against the Tigers and a loss by Cleveland would put the Jays in playoff contention. The Guardians take on the Chicago White Sox, who've already clinched a playoff spot. Braden Fisher gets the start for Toronto. The forecast for Orillia, Barrie, and Muskoka: cloudy overnight with a 30% chance of more showers, the low 16. Tomorrow, clearing in the morning, the high 22, feeling 25. And for Thursday, a sun cloud mix with a 40% chance of showers, the high 23 degrees.
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1: So I have a genuine question for you. 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Like, what do you want to hear? Do you want a little bit more spicy music every now and again? Have we gone too spicy recently? What the jocks are talking about? Do you find that it's stuff that you're actually interested in connecting? Or are we missing something? I will say that politics are off the table when it comes to my show. Enough D-bags in this world are talking about and complaining about politics daily on every platform imaginable. You'll never find that here on my show. But I am curious, aside from that, what would you like to hear? And are we missing the mark on anything like that? 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Right now, Green Day, Minority, on the Alternative North, 89.1 Max FM.

Zolas Energy Czar. We got next summer coming up right now. Kaiser Chiefs, it's Ruby on the Alternative North 89.1 Max FM.

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4: 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Appreciate that. 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What do you want from Max FM? Are we talking about stuff that you think is interesting when the jocks fire the microphone? Are we playing the right kind of music? Don't be shy. 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The only kind of rule that I follow on my show is like no politics allowed. I don't play around in the field of politics. It is everywhere. And I feel like, you know, between 2 and 6 p.m., you can kind of escape from that with some hopefully very cool music and some stuff to distract your mind from all that other BS. 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
9: Off and on showers tapering off this afternoon, quite breezy with temperatures around 23. Clouds with the chance of showers overnight and a low of 16. Sun and cloud tomorrow, the high 22. Some sun Thursday with cloudy breaks and the chance of showers and a high of 23.

White Stripes, Seven Nation Army, a song that became an international anthem. Everybody knows that. Bom, bom, bom, bom, bom, bom, bom. Even if they don't know where it's from. Hot, hot heat. Talk to me. 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
1: Toronto dance club venues are starting to rethink their policy on devices inside their establishments. I guess a couple of them have outright banned the use of smart glasses on the premises and are being a little bit more cautious when people take their phones out. Other places completely banning the use of cell phones while in there, and of course the smart glasses as well. The reason is so that you're not like filming strangers bouncing around on the dance floor, which is a pretty legitimate reason that I can 100% get behind. And plus, you're going out to something like that, live in the moment. Be there to be there, not to make note of it and reference it later on down the road. What do you think? Yay or nay? Should a business tell you to put that phone back in your pocket when you're out at something like that? Or do they not have that right? Would you be not going to an establishment that was like that? I personally would probably seek out an establishment like that myself. 705-326-8989. It's Stone Temple Pilots on Max FM.

0: Galveston, Bradford, and the GTA. The Repeat Offender Parole Enforcement, or ROPE, squad is asking the public's help in locating him due to a breach of his statutory release. Bradley Elliott is described as Caucasian, 42 years old, 5'9" and 165 pounds. He has brown hair and hazel eyes. You can view a photo and details of identifying tattoos on our website. Anyone with information or having contact with the offender is asked to contact the Provincial ROPE Squad or Crime Stoppers. OPP are investigating the death of a man in Parry Sound. Police responded to a residence on Church Street around 1 Sunday afternoon where the man was found deceased. Investigators believe the death was an isolated incident with no broader threat to the public. Residents can expect an increased police presence on Church Street as the investigation continues. South Simcoe police are investigating after a 10-year-old child riding a bike was hit by a car and then trapped underneath the vehicle, with the car continuing to travel for a short distance. It happened yesterday afternoon around 4:30 at the intersection of Webster Boulevard and Rankin Way in Innisfil. While the driver did remain at the scene, police are looking for witnesses or anyone with dash cam footage. The child was taken by air ambulance to a trauma center with serious injuries but is listed in stable condition. And finally, a reminder to residents of Oro Medonte that a municipal open house will take place tonight from 6 until 8 at Simcoe Woods Community Center. That's at 737 Horseshoe Valley Road. In sports, with just 11 games left on the Major League season, the Toronto Blue Jays are still a game back of the last American League wild card. A win tonight against the Tigers and a loss by Cleveland would put the Jays in playoff contention. The Guardians take on the Chicago White Sox, who've already clinched a playoff spot. Braden Fisher gets the start for Toronto. The forecast for Orillia, Barrie, and Muskoka: cloudy overnight with a 30% chance of more showers, the low 16. Tomorrow, clearing in the morning, the high 22, feeling 25. And for Thursday, a sun cloud mix with a 40% chance of showers, the high 23 degrees.
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1: Got a couple text responses into the question I'm asking. Are you behind this idea? Some dance clubs in Toronto banning the use of smart glasses, restricting cell phones, some going as far as banning the cell phones on premises because, you know, filming people without their knowledge is a little creepy. And when you do it on the dance floor, it can be extra creepy. It looks like people are 100% on board for this. And somebody else referencing my Black Mirror conversation I think I was having yesterday about the entire world being hypnotized by their cell phones, and it's time we get off and live in the moment. It's like a quiet movement for me right now. I'm thinking of starting my own little social club, definitely not a cult, social club that stays away from all modern technology. Think like, you know, Amish Mennonite with heavy metal music. That's my jam right there. Cage the Elephant. Beaches in Tennessee, right here on the Alternative North 89.1 Max FM.

wave sure has never come down. We got Talk on Deck right now. Beastie Boys paying a little homage to Motorhead with the title of this tune, kind of cheekily named after No Sleep Till Hammersmith. It's No Sleep Till Brooklyn on Max FM.

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1: Sometimes I laugh at myself about the things I get excited for at this age compared to what I got excited for when I was a teenager. Just got a text message from my girlfriend that just like boosted my entire attitude right now. I'm going to read it to you. It says, "Baby, hope you're having a great day at work. We're making some loaded baked potato soup, so it will be ready when you get home. Felt like a soup day to me." My response was like, "Oh, heck yeah, that sounds, word I can't say on the radio, amazing. I'm super pumped for this. Like, I cannot wait to go home, get changed into some fat pants, you know, some track pants and an oversized comfortable t-shirt, get a big bowl of soup and just sit on the couch and rot my brain for a little bit of television before we get off that and figure out something else to do." Like, that is, that's like the best thing that could be happening in my world tonight, honestly. I'm super excited for it. If you got a text similar from your significant other about 15 to 30 minutes before you were getting off work, you reacted the same way as me. Like, I'm pumped to get out of here now. Muse, Starlight, right here on the Alternative North, 89.1 Max FM.

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1: I found me a reason, so check me tomorrow. We'll see if I'm leaking.

0: 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We love money, but not as much as all the other greedy, blood-hungry radio stations. Those people are savages. Okay, let's do some commerce ourselves.
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8: Off and on showers tapering off this afternoon. Quite breezy with temperatures around 23. Clouds with the chance of showers overnight and a low of 16. Sun and cloud tomorrow, the high 22. Some sun Thursday with cloudy breaks and the chance of showers and a high of 23.

Jet Rip It Up. And that is it for me today. I am going home to totally dive into that baked potato soup that my family's making. 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Fatty's going to come in and keep you company throughout the rest of your night. I'm going to leave you with Bush. It's Little Things. My name is Remy Smith. We are the Alternative North, 89.1 Max FM. And you and I'll talk again tomorrow.

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1: Here's some good news for you. Rent prices are down. A report from Rentals.ca and Urban Nation says the average rent price in Canada last month was $2,035. That's down 4.8% from the same time last year. That's only $24,420 a year, which might seem like a lot, but it's affordable if you cut out things like food and clothes. Clothes are super overrated, even though Wendy's won't let you in without them, which is why I go to Tim Hortons. They support my nudity. Here's Primus.

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1: Good afternoon, I'm Susan Meredith. A house containing five apartments in Orillia was destroyed by fire overnight. The flames broke out around midnight at a building on Barry Road. They were first noticed by a passing off-duty firefighter who was able to alert residents. Everyone made it out safely and the cause is under investigation. OPP are investigating the death of a man in Parry Sound. Police responded to a residence on Church Street around 1 Sunday afternoon where the man was found deceased. Investigators believe the death was an isolated incident with no broader threat to the public. Residents can expect an increased police presence on Church Street as the investigation continues. And a man wanted on a Canada-wide warrant is known to frequent the Barrie, Alliston, Bradford area as well as the GTA. The Repeat Offender Parole Enforcement or ROPE Squad is asking the public's help in locating him due to a breach of his statutory release. Bradley Elliott is described as Caucasian, 42 years old, 5'9" and 165 pounds. He has brown hair and hazel eyes. He has several tattoos, including on his left upper arm, a cross and the word mom. On his right forearm, the name Crystal. On his neck, the word Bush. Anyone with information or having contact with the offender is asked to call the provincial ROPE squad or Crime Stoppers. South Simcoe police are investigating after a 10-year-old child riding a bike was hit by a car and then trapped underneath the vehicle, with the car continuing to travel for a short distance. It happened yesterday afternoon around 4:30 at the intersection of Webster Boulevard and Rankin Way in Innisfil. While the driver remained at the scene, police are looking for witnesses or anyone with dash cam footage. The child was taken by air ambulance to a trauma center with serious injuries and is currently in stable condition. Finally, a reminder to residents of Oro Medonte that a municipal open house will take place this evening from 6 until 8 at Simcoe Woods Community Center at 737 Horseshoe Valley Road. In sports, with this evening from 6 until 8 at Simcoe Woods Community Center at 737 Horseshoe Valley Road. In sports, with just 11 games left on the Major League season.

0: And for Thursday, a sun cloud mix with a 40% chance of showers, the high 23 degrees.
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1: You need a new phone? Would you grab that new folding Apple phone, the Apple Duo? The Duo folds out to about the size of a passport, has a small screen on the outside when it's folded up, starts at $2,760, pre-orders beginning October 17th. I think a folding phone is a great idea because it folds open like a book, and it'll give the next generation of young iPhone users the illusion that they can read. Here's Rage Against the Machine.

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It is Fatty with you this evening. We got a municipal election coming up October 26th. It's important that you vote. This is a good election year because it's good for representation as far as the latest numbers show. We'll talk about that in two songs. First, Black Keys. Here, She's Long Gone.

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1: Got a municipal election coming up October 26th. Looks like more women are running in that election. The Association of Municipalities of Ontario, they say the number of women candidates is up 1 point compared to 2022. About 32% of candidates in this year's election are women. And maybe one day we can get women's representation in politics up to an even 50%. You don't want it higher than that, though, because then men will be complaining about not being represented. And I mean, if anybody knows how to complain, it's the dudes. Have you seen the Facebook comment section on women's issues? All dudes. And not to put women down, but when it comes to complaining, nobody does it like men. Here's the Killers.

0: radio station, man. I mean, it's all just buttons and songs, really, eh? You know what I mean?
1: Oh, don't touch that button. We were never here. I was never here. We were never here. I was never here. Max FM, the alternative north.

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15: Cloudy overnight with a 30% chance of more showers, the low 16. Tomorrow clearing in the morning, the high 22, feeling 25. And for Thursday, a sun cloud mix with a 40% chance of showers, the high 23 degrees.

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1: If you want to learn more about how AI can be used in your day-to-day life, a free course is on the way. Federal government says a free AI literacy course will be launched at the end of the year, and it takes about 3 hours to complete. AI is a great starting point when you're doing work, but sometimes it gets information wrong, and you need to double check. Like the other day, I asked what places I could take my jet ski, and it recommended going to Lake America, which I'm pretty sure is made up, like Narnia or Turkey or Happy Land. Like, these are made up places, guys. Your System of a Down, BYOB.

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1: If you're celebrating something, could be a little more expensive. 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

Now, if you're looking for a cheaper way to celebrate, just do what my parents do. 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Here's Stone Temple Pilots.

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It is Fatty with you this evening. Got some good news about rent prices. They're still like stupid high, but they've gone down like a little bit. We'll talk more in two songs. First, Queens of the Stone Age, Threes and Sevens.

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1: Here's some good news about rent prices. A report from Rentals.ca and Urban Nation says the average rent price in Canada last month was $2,035, down 4.8% from the same time last year. That means if you work full-time at minimum wage, rent only takes up 66% of your income, which might seem like a lot, but your landlord really needs that second house. Here's Beastie Boys.

0: is to pimp out your biz? We can do that. We do commercials. Just call me. We put your message in there, whatever kind of deal you're offering up. Seriously, it'll take like 2 minutes to figure this whole thing out. Just call. Back in 2 minutes, okay? Cheers.
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7: Cloudy overnight with a 30% chance of more showers, the low 16. Tomorrow clearing in the morning, the high 22, feeling 25. And for Thursday, a sun cloud mix with a 40% chance of showers, the high 23 degrees.

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It is Fatty with you tonight. Got five straight songs coming up with Pierce the Veil, Bush, and Arcade Fire. Going to kick things off with Odds. Here's Heterosexual Man. 89.1 Max FM.

0: Max FM, in roughly 2 minutes, you'll be on the other side. It's greener over there. Please, believe me.
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